0: In the name of the Father, and of the Son, and of the Holy Spirit.
1: Amen.
0: The Lord be with you.
1: And with your spirit.
0: My brothers and sisters, as we prepare ourselves to celebrate these mysteries of God's love for us, let us call to mind our sins and let us ask our God for mercy.

0: O God, by whom we are redeemed and receive adoption, look graciously upon your beloved sons and daughters, that those who believe in Christ may receive true freedom and everlasting inheritance. Through our Lord Jesus Christ, your Son, who lives and reigns with you in the unity of the Holy Spirit, God forever and ever.
1: Amen.

A reading from the book of the prophet Ezekiel. Thus says the Lord, "You, son of man, I have appointed watchmen for the house of Israel. When you hear me say anything, you shall warn them for me. If I tell the wicked, 'O wicked one, you shall surely die,' and you do not speak up out of dissuade the wicked from his way, the wicked shall die for his guilt, but I shall hold you responsible for his death. But if you warn the wicked, trying to turn him from his way, and he refuses to turn from his way, he shall die for his guilt, but you shall save yourself." The word of the Lord.

A reading from the letter of St. Paul to the Romans. Brothers and sisters, owe nothing to anyone except to love one another. For the one who loves another has fulfilled the law. The commandments, you shall not commit adultery, you shall not kill, you shall not steal, you shall not covet. And whatever other commandments there may be are summed up in this saying, namely, you shall love your neighbor as yourself. Love does no evil to the neighbor. Hence, love is the fulfillment of the law. The word of the Lord.

0: The Lord be with you.
1: And with
0: a reading from the Holy Gospel according to St. Matthew. Jesus said to his disciples, "If your brother sins against you, go and tell him his fault between you and him alone. If he listens to you, you have won over your brother. If he doesn't listen, take one or two other along with you, so that every fact may be established on the testimony of two or three witnesses. If he refuses to listen to them, tell the church. If he refuses to listen even to the church, then treat him as you would a Gentile or a tax collector. Amen, I say to you, whatever you bind on earth shall be bound on heaven, and whatever you loose on earth shall be loosened in heaven. Again, amen, I say to you, if two of you agree on earth about anything for which they are to pray, it shall be granted to them by my heavenly Father. For wherever two or three are gathered together in my name, there am I in the midst of them." The Gospel of the Lord.
2: Praise.

0: Owe nothing to anyone except to love one another. That's the measure. When I was really young, I remember a time where I woke up and I made the decision that I was not going to go to school. So I remained in bed until my mother's alarm went off and she realized I had not passed by her room to say goodbye, I'm going to school, because that was the indication that I was already up. So she went up to my room and said, "You're going to be late. Get up, move it." As poetic as mothers can say it. And I said, "Mom, I made the decision not to go to school today." She said, "You made what?" "I made the decision," and I said it a little bit louder so that she's like, "If you didn't hear it the first time, right? That I was not going to, I'm not going to school." She says, "You might be 14, but I'll put on your pants and your shirt, and I'll drag you to school." And at that time, I decided that I was going to be mouthy, and I said, "You're the worst parent ever. You don't listen to me. You don't pay attention to my feelings. Today, I don't feel like going to school. Why can't I just take the day off? I don't like you." So she said to me, "If you like me or not, that's not up for discussion. And when you come back from school, you and I will have that discussion. But now get ready." And at that time I had hair. "Before I grab you by the hair and drag you downstairs all the way to school, your choice. You got 5 minutes." She was serious. So I didn't even shower because I know she was up to here with me. So I ran downstairs and headed out to school. Of course, I heard it when I got back, right? I start thinking, what if my mother would have listened to me? What if she would have said, "Okay, son, well today, don't take the day off," right? Now, I would have said, "You are the worst mother ever. Why would you allow me to do that?" That's what we call now the woke society, where feelings are more important than facts, than responsibilities. There's nothing wrong with having or being empathetic, which means, hey, I'm listening to your feelings. I know where you're coming from. But as a person of authority, i.e. mom, dad, I'm telling you it's not a good idea. Because this can be the start of your downfall. And as a parent, I have the responsibility to help you climb the mountain, not to lead you off the mountain. And that's the reality of our society now. We're more focused on feelings and emotions than we are about what is truth. So we've pretty much focused and avoided objective truth, the reality of truth, and substituted it for subjective truth. Whatever is my truth. And at that age, my truth was that I didn't want to go to school. That was my truth. But the objective truth is, what if that was the start for me to go downhill in a whole different direction. That's why it's needed to have somebody in authority to guide us as we go through this life itself. That's why it's important that we, a people of faith, we acknowledge what the authority is. Who is the authority? Who's the one speaking to us about how our life as people of faith should be led? It's not about feelings. It's not about feelings. It's about what the truth is. And in our time, feelings trump truth. I mean, look at our social media. Look at it. People go on there and they give their opinion about absolutely everything without being involved. And they say, I have the right to write this on this person's profile. They don't know them. They don't know the situation. They don't know anything about them. But they do know that they have the right to put their opinion on somebody else. Well, just because you have the right, it doesn't mean you should. And today, Paul reminds us of that. The only thing I owe you as your pastor is the truth. That's what I owe you, the truth. It's not about my feelings. And I can acknowledge your feelings. I can be empathetic about you, about the things you bring to my attention. But many times, I'm going to have to hurt you out of love for you. No, you did wrong. But I thought I was doing... No, you did wrong, period. I'm sorry to tell you that. I don't care how many ways you want to shape it, it's still a circle. Bottom line. And to not live within that truth is really not living the gospel, is not living our faith. If it's all about acknowledging one another's feelings and how it makes you feel, and you know, then you're looking for this cotton candy spirituality. Life is hard. Suck it up, buttercup. Suck it up. I'm telling you the truth because I love you. Because I love you. I became a priest because of love of people. Jesus died on the cross for you and for me out of love for us, not about how we felt. How we feel. It's about the truth. And the truth is that his life was focused on giving people the gift of redemption. Love hurts. Have you heard that one before? Love hurts when it's rooted in truth. But I guess we've missed that one because we all want to feel good. We all want this beautiful Jesus that never condemns anybody. Well, he didn't condemn, but he said what? Sin no more. Go and sin no more. He called them on the carpet. I know you're feeling. I know where you're at. I know what you've done, but stop it. And I won't judge you. But go and sin no more now that you know better. And St. Paul says, what do we owe each other? We owe each other love. And when we love, then we speak in truth for the sake of one another. to love somebody else and speak the truth out of love, we are fulfilling all the commandments, he says. And he's so right. Because as I often said, and let me ask you this, if you remember your catechism, because the last time some of you picked it up is, remember? How many commandments are there? Like about 10 people went to catechism only. Or it's too early in the morning and you haven't had breakfast. How many commandments are there?
1: 10.
0: Are you sure? Are you sure? Even the little boy says yes. Good for you. You're right. And if we look at the first three commandments, the first three have to do with

us how we should treat one another so that we can live in truth and in harmony with one another. You shall not commit adultery, he says. Why? It's respecting the gift of the sacrament of marriage. That you will not take the love of somebody else that was already given to somebody else, who's committed to somebody else, and give it to somebody else. You shall not kill, to take the life of someone, because you're not the author of life. And then some of you will say, well, I've never killed anybody. Well, let me ask you this question. How many times have you gossiped? How many times have you backstabbed somebody? How many times have you talked about somebody? You're killing their dignity, child of God. You're murdering the dignity that only God gives, and you've taken upon yourself to question, to raise questions about the person, about this thing or that thing. That's none of our business. As I often get a response from my nephews when I ask the question, hey, how about this? He goes, it's called Nanya. And I said, who's Nanya? He says, Nanya business, uncle. Really? You shall not covet. You should not take something that is not yours. Desire something that's not yours. That's about living in the truth, so that when we live in truth, we can speak the truth to one another. We can speak the truth between husband and wife. We can speak the truth between parents and children and realize, although you might not like it, you are uncomfortable with it, I have authority over you. And that authority is not just to control, it's out of love for you. Because I love you so much that I don't want you to go the wrong way. And I will speak the truth to you. And yes, out of love, I will hurt your feelings. I will have to hurt your feelings because you might not understand. You might live in subjective truth, but as people of faith, we must live in truth. And the truth is Jesus Christ.

Let us stand and profess our faith. I believe in one God, the Father, the Almighty, maker of heaven and earth, of all things visible and invisible. I believe in one Lord, Jesus Christ, the only begotten Son of God, born of the Father before all ages, God from God, light from light, true God from true God, begotten, not made, consubstantial with the Father. Through him all things were made. For us men and for our salvation, he came down from heaven, and by the Holy Spirit was incarnate of the Virgin Mary and became man. For our sake he was crucified under Pontius Pilate. He suffered death and was buried, and rose again on the third day in accordance with the Scriptures. He ascended into heaven and is seated at the right hand of the Father. He will come again in glory to judge the living and the dead, and his kingdom will have no end. I believe in the Holy Spirit, the Lord, the giver of life, who proceeds from the Father and the Son, who with the Father and the Son

0: One is adored and glorified, who has the prophets. I believe in one holy Catholic and Apostolic Church. I confess one baptism for the forgiveness of sins, and I look forward to the resurrection of the dead and the life of the world to come. Amen. Called to be people of holiness and faith, we come to God with our prayers.
1: For bishops, priests, and deacons, may they labor to faithfully share the good news. We pray to the Lord.
0: Lord, hear our prayers.
1: For the world's policymakers, may they approach their mission with mindfulness of the needs of global peace. We pray to the Lord.
0: Lord, hear our prayers.
1: For all who suffered painful losses in the events of September 11th, may they find comfort in the promise of eternal life. We pray to the Lord.
0: Lord, hear our prayers.
1: For all who labor in unhealthy and life-threatening situations, may employers strive to improve their workers' conditions. We pray to the Lord.
0: Lord, hear our prayers.
1: For all workers in the vineyard of the Lord, may they find joy and fulfillment in their calling. We pray to the Lord.
0: Lord, hear our prayers. Let us continue to pray for vocations to the priesthood, to the religious life, especially in the Diocese of Fresno. We pray to the Lord. God of all knowledge and wisdom, we offer worship and prayer as we gather in the name of your Son, our Lord Jesus Christ.

0: pray, my brothers and sisters, that this, my sacrifice and yours, might be acceptable to God, our Almighty Father. O God, who gives us the gift of true prayer and of peace, graciously grant that, through this offering, we may do fitting homage to your divine majesty, and by partaking of the sacred mystery, we may be faithfully united in mind and in heart. Through Christ our Lord.
1: Amen.
0: The Lord be with you. Lift up your hearts. Let us give thanks to the Lord our God. It is truly right and just, our duty and our salvation, always and everywhere, to give you thanks, Lord, Holy Father, almighty and eternal God. For you so loved the world that in your mercy you sent us a Redeemer to live like us in all things but sin, so that you might love in us what you loved in your Son, by whose obedience we have been restored to those gifts of yours that by sinning we had lost in disobedience. And so, Lord, with all the angels and saints, we too give you thanks. As an exaltation, we acclaim.

You are indeed holy, O Lord, fountain of all holiness. Make holy, therefore, these gifts, we pray, by sending down your Spirit upon them like dewfall, so that they become for us the body and blood of our Lord Jesus Christ. At the time he was betrayed and entered willingly into his passion, he took bread, and giving thanks, he broke it. He gave it to his disciples and said, "Take this, all of you, and eat of it, for this is my body, which will be given up for you." In a similar way, when supper was ended, he took the chalice and once more giving thanks, gave it to his disciples and said, "Take this, all of you, and drink from it, for this is the chalice of my blood, the blood of the new and eternal covenant, which will be poured out for you and for many for the forgiveness of sins. Do this in memory of me."

Therefore, as we celebrate the memorial of his death and resurrection, we offer you, Lord, the bread of life and the chalice of salvation, giving thanks that you have held us worthy to be in your presence and minister to you. Humbly we pray that partaking of the body and blood of Christ, we may be gathered into one by the Holy Spirit. Remember, Lord, your church spread throughout the world and bring her to the fullness of charity, together with Leo, our Pope, Joseph, our Bishop, and all the clergy. Remember also our brothers and sisters who have fallen asleep in the hope of resurrection, and all who have died in your mercy, welcome them into the light of your face. Have mercy on us, we pray, that with the Blessed Virgin Mary, Mother of God, with Blessed Joseph, her spouse, with the blessed apostles, and all the saints who have pleased you throughout the ages, we may merit to be co-heirs to eternal life, may praise and glorify you through your Son, Jesus Christ.

0: At the Savior's command and formed by divine teaching, we dare to say, Our Father, who art in heaven, hallowed be thy name. Thy kingdom come, thy will be done, on earth as it is in heaven. Give us this day our daily bread, and forgive us our trespasses, as we forgive those who trespass against us. And lead us not into temptation, but deliver us from evil. Deliver us, Lord, we pray, from every evil. Graciously grant us peace in our day, that by the help of your mercy, we may be always free from sin and safe from all distress, as we wait the blessed hope and the coming of our Savior, Jesus Christ. Lord Jesus Christ, who said to your apostles, Peace I leave you, my peace I give you, look not on our sins, but on the faith of your church, and graciously grant her peace and unity in accordance to your will, who lives and reigns forever and ever.
1: Amen.
0: The peace of the Lord be with you always.
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0: Lord Jesus Christ, the Son of the living God, by who, by the will of the Father and the working of the Holy Spirit, through your death give lives to the world, free me by this your most holy body and blood from all my sins and from every evil. Keep me always faithful to your commandment and never let me depart from you. Te Deum gratiam Dominus Jesu Christum, majorium gloriam Deum. Amen.
1: Behold the Lamb of God. Behold him who takes away the sins of the world. Blessed are those called to the supper of the Lamb.

Grant that your faithful, O Lord, whom you nourish and endow with life through the food of your word and heavenly sacrament, we so benefit from your beloved Son's great gift, that we may merit an eternal share in his life, who lives and reigns forever and ever. Just a reminder, the Catholic Daughters are having their taco boat sale. I think that's what it's called. They better make a lot of tacos because I'm hungry, right? But when you support Catholic Daughters, you're also indirectly supporting your parish because they help the parish as they do several fundraisers. So on your way out, please stop by, look at what they have there, purchase if you can, order if you can, because it benefits your parish and it benefits their organization as well. The Lord be with you. May Almighty God bless you, the Father, the Son, and the Holy Spirit. Amen. Our sacred liturgy has ended. Let us go in the peace and love of our Lord Jesus Christ. Thanks.

0: That was the lead, Brother Merle Haggard here on 1680 AM Fresno, California, a Catholic ministry stationed 24/7 in Spanish and on weekends. An English Mass in English here. At 9 a.m. we're going to have the Spanish Mass at 9 a.m. from St. John's Cathedral. As we continue. Beautiful, beautiful lyrics, songs.
1: Come Jesus, come.
0: Here in English. It's called Come Jesus Come.

What a beautiful song by called "Come Jesus Come" by Say Winans. A beautiful song for all of us out there and here at the station. May y'all be blessed this beautiful day that Jesus has given us today to live, love, and cherish one another. Always remember, His heart is great, and ours should be the same for our loved ones and abroad. Don't forget, Jesus is love. Let Jesus enter in your hearts. Spread the love that He gave us to give to all. Your brother in Christ, Israel Padilla Jr., here at 1680 KGED in Fresno, California. We are Blessed Eucharistic Radio. A Catholic ministry here in Fresno, California. We are on 24 hours a day, Monday through Sunday, 7 days a week. Broadcasting mostly in Spanish. On weekends, we have the English Masses from St. John's Cathedral at 7:30 a.m. And when I'm here, I like to play music in English to continue the English program for the day, the hour of the Mass from St. John's Cathedral. All of you, if you'd like to sponsor that hour of the English Mass from St. John's, you can do that by calling 559-721-2822 and be a sponsor of every Sunday's Mass broadcasted live from St. John's Cathedral here from Fresno, California, the Diocese of Fresno, California. 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First, second, third, fourth, or fifth Sunday of the Mass, depending if there's 5 Sundays in a month. Just let us know if you would like to be a sponsor of a certain Sunday of the Mass. 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Our answer machine is there in Spanish, but go ahead and wait to the beep and then go ahead and leave a message that you would like to be a sponsor of one of Sunday's English Masses from St. John's Cathedral. 559-721-2822. 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

I'd like to give a special shout out to my cousin Gloria Silva that's here in the studio with me in the office. Here, she gave me a ride this morning. I had forgot to ask my handy ride to bring me to the station this morning, and she so gladly said yes and brought me to the station. That's why I'm here this morning, broadcasting this beautiful music and also the masses in English and Spanish from our Cathedral of St. John's here in Fresno, California, the Diocese of Fresno. From St. John's Cathedral, thank you so much. My cousin Gloria Silva, a great hug to her that she took her time out to do that service to our Lord to bring myself here to the station to broadcast these masses and also put music this morning for all of you listening to 1680 KJED, Blessed Eucharistic Radio here in Fresno, California. Thank you so much, my cousin.

Again, in morning, one more at 9 a.m., we're going to listen to the Spanish Mass from St. John's Cathedral here in Fresno, California. 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

My brothers and sisters, I would like to take this moment to let you all know that on the 25th, 26th, and 27th of September, KGED 1680 AM will be celebrating in concordance with the Diocese of Fresno, the 100 year anniversary of Los Cristeros, the government revolution against the Catholic faith, Catholic people in Mexico. This will take here the 25th, 26th, 27th of September, starting with the procession from U Street down here in Fresno to St. John's Cathedral with miracles of the our martyrs from back in the day when they shoot government officials and persons involved with the military would use to back then assassinate and kill people because of the faith. They didn't allow it back in 1926. It's been over 100 years, these martyrs that were killed because of their faith. And we're having that anniversary celebration in accompanied with the Diocese of Fresno here in Fresno, California. It will be a three-day celebration honoring the martyrs that in that time were assassinated, killed because of the faith, carrying a Bible, a rosary, even praying. All the parishes in Mexico then were closed and the Catholics were not a bit able to have masses, so they would do it behind closed doors where the government wouldn't find them. It was a very difficult time for the Catholics people back in 1926 in Mexico. And we're going to have that celebration anniversary of 100 years of Los Cristeros, when the yellow Viva Cristo Rey here in Fresno, California, will be in the procession opening mass at St. John's Cathedral on 25th of September, leading to the cathedral from the parking lot of the old office max there on U Street. And there was a Daryl walking to Mariposa into the parish. St. John's Cathedral on the 25th, 8 a.m. to have the mass and the procession. Then we'll also have the showings of lots of items that are coming blessed back in the day that brought from Mexico and abroad. And then we'll continue the anniversary of these martyrs in the city of Eastern California at the hall, at the CPGS Portuguese Hall, 172 West Jefferson Avenue in Eastern California, Fresno, California, out there in Eastern, next to St. Jude's Catholic Church. We'll continue for the next 2 days, the 26th and 27th, there at the hall next to St. Jude's, the Portuguese Hall, there next to St. Jude's Catholic Church in Eastern California, 172 West Jefferson Avenue. Tickets are available at $40 per person. And the day of the event will be $50 per ticket. Tickets are available at $40 per person. And the day of the event will be $50 per person. You get tickets here

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Also, so you'd like to join us, call 559-721-2822 or my cell number 790-6137, 790-6137, area code 559. It's Israel Badillo Jr. Leave me a message. Remember that this will be an all-day thing for the 2 days in Easton, 172 West Jefferson Avenue, next to the Church, St. Jude's Church in Catholic Church in Easton, California, at the Portuguese Hall.